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Now let's advance through the horizontal dance. Girl, take my hand. I wanna tell you every detail you can stand. Let the world know that big's a man. I wanna get you everything that you need, though. Satisfaction guaranteed, that's for real, yo. I'ma show you I can please. I'm a slave to your knees. Once I get on my knees, done deal, girl. I can hear your body, let me answer the call. Then Vicky.

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me up in my dreams. You were the first one to say I was legit, also the first one to tell me I wasn't shit. You never lied, girl, you always kept it real. You never hesitated to tell me how you feel. Now it kills me, we ended like this. 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

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Many make claims, but they don't have the drive to thrive and survive. They make something out of nothing, playing chicken with fate. 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I'm in the constant state of always struggling. I'm hustling these words, microphones I am busting.

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There's no bonds that can trap me, there's no bonds that

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Why cry, search for a better solution? 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

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Always dismount before entering any campus facility. 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Stick to designated paths. No riding devices on pedestrian pathways such as Coyote Walk. 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Stay alert at all times. Keep your eyes up. Avoid distractions and ride at a safe speed for your surroundings. Remember, ride smart, ride safe, and be a great campus neighbor.

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0: Hello, this is Cesar Caballero, Dean of the Library at Cal State San Bernardino. 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

said I wasn't blessed with much things, but I was blessed with good friends and some great family. And I should apologize to God for asking him for more things. And my brother told me I should be more grateful that music allows me to fuck with it, instead of hoping I'll receive great things from him. My girl said, Sam, chill. Don't be so jealous.

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0: When Meek Flower shop assistant Seymour discovers that a talking plant that he names Aubrey 2, his dreams of success finally bloom at the low cost of human blood.
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Always dismount before entering any campus facility. Be sure also to pay attention to any posted signs and signals. 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Stick to designated paths. No riding devices on pedestrian pathways such as Coyote Walk. Instead, walk your device. Stay alert at all times. Keep your eyes up. Avoid distractions and ride at a safe speed for your surroundings. Remember, ride smart, ride safe, and be a great campus neighbor.

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And I took the footage home when I could've roamed the streets reminiscing with top notch and my peeps. But instead I set up shop 50 miles from where I shot in a box called my room trying to chop up scenes. Rendering in Vegas Pro and the clock said 3. 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But all I really need is 3 hours of sleep. Lonnie, all I really need is 3 hours of sleep. I name myself King and I don't take that lightly. Martin had a dream and it looked

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This is your world on drugs. This whole world's full of beauty. This whole world's full of love. This whole world's like a movie. This is your world on drugs. I saw these beautiful girls, but I don't think that they saw me. I saw the sun in the sky.

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On the trail of greatness, cause you see your life is changing. 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I stepped out the box and loving music's what I bring. 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
0: When Meek Flower shop assistant Seymour discovers that a talking plant that he names Aubrey 2, his dreams of success finally bloom at the low cost of human blood.
1: As the plant's appetite grows, so does the chaos.
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Getting around campus has never been easier. Scooters and electric bikes are fast, convenient, and fun. But with that convenience comes responsibilities. Always wear a helmet. Ride where it's safe and allowed. Scooters and e-bikes are not permitted inside buildings. Always dismount before entering any campus facility. Be sure also to pay attention to any posted signs and signals. And do not forget, pedestrians always come first. Stick to designated paths. No riding devices on pedestrian pathways such as Coyote Walk. Instead, walk your device. Stay alert at all times. Keep your eyes up. Avoid distractions and ride at a safe speed for your surroundings. Remember, ride smart, ride safe, and be a great campus neighbor.

0: 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How? I'm doing enough, man.
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Coyote Radio and Advertising here on the campus of California State University San Bernardino is the proud recipient of the VETI Fund, Vital Expanded Technology Initiative, to supply students with technological resources. 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The digital software and equipment to produce this recorded promo by me, Summer Medina, was funded by the VETI grant. 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

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This is a move for real. 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This is that muscle memory building a legacy. 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

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This is DJ Gino. 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

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And last, spread awareness by attending their Missing and Murdered Indigenous Women event. 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

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That was the song Glow by the artist Olivia Elise. Coming up next is the song Stand By by the artist Inveridian. 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

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That was the song Favorite Love by the artist Dream Lover. Coming up next is Space Jam by the artist Hoity Toity. 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
0: When Meek Flower shop assistant Seymour discovers that a talking plant that he names Audrey 2, his dreams of success finally bloom at the low cost of human blood.
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Cause I can never leave you far behind. Did you know last night I drove 2 hours just to end up back where I left?

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Getting around campus has never been easier. Scooters and electric bikes are fast, convenient, and fun. 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Always wear a helmet. 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Scooters and e-bikes are not permitted inside buildings. Always dismount before entering any campus facility. Be sure also to pay attention to any posted signs and signals. And do not forget, pedestrians always come first. Stick to designated paths. No riding devices on pedestrian pathways such as Coyote Walk. Instead, walk your device. Stay alert at all times. Keep your eyes up. Avoid distractions and ride at a safe speed for your surroundings. Remember, ride smart, ride safe, and be a great campus neighbor.

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0: 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Hi guys, it's Rebecca
1: and Lizzie,
0: and we're so excited to be here. Mm-hmm. This is our second to last radio show,
1: guys. I'm really sad.
0: Yeah, this is the final, like, official, like, work, or I guess you could say, like, yeah, like, work week of mm-hmm. school, because next week is just all about finals, if you have any. And it's just so crazy because I feel like spring semester has gone by so fast.
1: Yeah.
0: Like, so fast. Like, fall semester kind of, like, dragged out. Yeah. And this semester, I just feel like, where did the time go?
1: For real. Like, I was comparing this semester, like, spring semester to last spring semester. Mm-hmm. And that one felt so much longer. And I don't know why. Like, I don't know.
0: But no, it did. It felt like a whole year within itself. Yeah, and, like, not literally. In a bad way either. It's just...
1: No, yeah.
0: I don't know. But it's so crazy. So, we definitely want to try to make our last two, like, shows being here good. Mm-hmm. And, yeah. Today's the Met Gala, huh?
1: You're right. Yeah.
0: So, we're definitely going to be talking about that on Wednesday.
1: Yeah.
0: We're going to be outfit critiques.
1: For sure.
0: For sure. With no previous experience.
1: Just, yeah. No, but, nah, everyone does it. I know everyone does.
0: Yeah. I don't know what the theme is. I think I saw I saw somewhere that it was fashion is art.
1: Yeah, I think that's true, but like, what does that mean?
0: Like, what? Like, isn't that just like kind of self-explanatory already? Like, why not pick like an actual, yeah. I don't know.
1: Maybe in a little bit we'll go into our favorite Met Gala outfits that we've seen over the years.
0: The pre-Met conversations.
1: Yeah.
0: And we have a couple of other things to talk about, but we'll get into those in our next break.
1: Mm-hmm.
0: Word of the day will come after that. It's going to be my last word of the day, like me telling Lizzie to choose a word. Mm-hmm. So it's going to be your last time guessing and my last time choosing a word.
1: Mm-hmm.
0: And I think I have the perfect word.
1: Yay.
0: So we'll talk back in a little bit. 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

0: 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So, on Friday, we ended up working at Coyote Fest.
1: Yeah, we did. We did. It was Thursday night.
0: Oh, right. Yeah. Thursday. Which was also Lizzie's birthday.
1: Yeah, it was my birthday.
0: Yeah, it was fun. I think it was funner than last year. Mm-hmm. Well, me and Lizzie, we work it. So, like, we don't really, like, I guess. I mean, I feel like we did, like, enjoy it, but, like, we didn't get to, you know, we don't get to just...
1: like, just walk around and do whatever, you know.
0: Yeah, so. But I thought it was a lot of fun this year, especially because, like, last year we had to work, like, one of those, like, booths.
1: Oh, yeah,
0: and
1: we did.
0: I mean, it was alright, but it was just kind of whack, and mm-hmm. this year was way better, and mm-hmm. they bought, like, boots, and the booths?
1: Yeah.
0: Really fun. I ended up getting a squirrel.
1: It's so cute.
0: But I don't know how I ended up with a little squirrel, because then I was like, well, wait a minute. I got every single shot in. How did I not get the big squirrel?
1: For real.
0: Hmm. Anyways.
1: Yeah. I mean, it was pretty fun. Honestly, I feel like this year is a little more chill. At least for me, like, maybe just being there, just because I had worked this before, and I knew what to expect, kind of.
0: Yeah.
1: Also, 985 was there.
0: Yeah.
1: And we both got a banana matcha.
0: Yeah. It was so our supervisors good. Gave us banana matchas, mm-hmm. and I was like, bro, like, what? Mm-hmm. So I feel like that made it even better. And then, like, there was the part where I had to throw, like, shirts into the crowd. And apparently, I was, like, shooting them in, like, grenades.
1: No, she was, like, bouncing to get power in her arm. I swear.
0: Not.
1: And she was like, like, it was so funny, guys. Like,
0: that's
1: I'm
0: not
1: dead.
0: What I was doing. I was trying to get people's attention, and mind you, it didn't work. Nobody was looking at us except this one couple, and I wish I could have given them the shirt, but I couldn't.
1: Yeah, and like we were hitting people on the head, and like it was, we weren't trying to, but no one was like looking. So it was like, okay, but it was so funny.
0: In other shocking news, it looks like we are going to get a Dangerous Woman x Rem collab.
1: Guys.
0: If you don't know what Dangerous Woman is, that is one of Ariana Grande's albums. And she has been teasing,
1: oh my God,
0: like, a collab of that album, because the 10th anniversary mm-hmm. is coming up, with her makeup line, R.E.M. Beauty. I am excited.
1: I will be buying something. I don't care what it takes. I'm buying something. That is, like, one of my top three albums, 100%.
0: This is like, oh, why couldn't she let this out before my birthday?
1: For real. Like, I'm so excited. I loved that era of Ari, honestly. Definitely one of my favorites. Like, oh, it's so good. And, yeah so I will be buying something. Take all my money, Ari and Beauty. I don't care.
0: Yeah, I'm excited. Hopefully it's not too expensive, because I do want to try to get at least one thing, too.
1: Yeah.
0: Yeah.
1: We shall see. Hopefully, I don't think so. R.E.M. is, like, mostly, like, reasonably priced, I would say.
0: Yeah.
1: So.
0: I don't think Ariana's going to be at the Met Gala.
1: Probably not.
0: I think they announced that Ariana and Zendaya are not going to be at the Met Gala.
1: Oh, I wonder why.
0: I think they're both just really booked and busy, to be honest. I mean, period. Ariana is in rehearsals for the tour. The tour starts next month.
1: Guys.
0: Like, can you believe that?
1: Yeah.
0: Like, I was thinking about that, and I was like, I was watching a video, and I was like, whoa. Like, what? Like,
1: yeah.
0: I feel like it happened so fast, I'm telling you.
1: It really did. I need to plan my outfit. Like,
0: oh, my God.
1: ASAP. After this week of school, I need to lock back in. I need to go to the gym. I need to buy my outfit for Ariana. And I just need to, like.
0: Maybe this summer, while we're, like, working or not working, we can go to the gym.
1: Yeah.
0: Like we said we were going to. We never did.
1: But honestly, all right, real talk. Like, it's so hard.
0: It is.
1: Because, like, me and Rebecca, like, most of the time we're at school until at least 5 p.m.
0: Yeah.
1: And we have to go home, and I live pretty far, honestly, and I have to deal with traffic.
0: Yep.
1: So that takes, like, another hour, and I have to go home and do homework, like, immediately if I, like, want to do well in school, you know? So I have to do that, and it's between, usually, I feel like I have to pick working out or homework or working out or sleep, and I prioritize my mental health, so I will choose sleep.
0: Yeah.
1: But, yeah, so it's just really hard, and I know we're not the only ones, for sure, so.
0: Yeah.
1: But I'm excited for summer, just get a little break, just to, like, get to do things that we haven't had a chance mm-hmm. to do. You
0: and
1: know?
0: To be honest, I feel like we are pretty active.
1: Yeah.
0: Like, I don't know. But, yeah. So, we have word of the day coming up right after this. So, stick around so you could hear my final word to Lizzie.
1: No.
0: And after that, we'll get into previous Met Gala looks and so on. 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

I'm blind to your fortune, but fortunate enough to be blind. 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I meant only time can see where we're going with this. And, girl, I love you. Girl, you know. Never meant to do you wrong. Girl, you know.

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0: 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Okay, so it's time for word of the day, and it is my last word.
1: Gosh, no, I'm sad. And
0: I've had this word in my mind for like a while, but like for some reason, every mm-hmm. time it would come for word of the day, I would just choose a different word. And mm-hmm. I know now that it's because I was waiting for the perfect time, which is now my last word.
1: Oh my god. Ooh, period. That was good.
0: And this word, personally, I really like this word, and specifically because of what it means. And mm-hmm. once you know, you'll know.
1: Okay.
0: Are you ready for the word?
1: Yes.
0: Let's see. Maybe you'll know it. Who knows? The word is petrichor.
1: Okay. Petrichor?
0: Yeah.
1: All right.
0: So a sentence for it is, she loved walking outside just to breathe in the petrichor rising from the garden.
1: Petrichor rising from the garden?
0: Yeah.
1: Huh.
0: I have one more sentence if you need it.
1: I think I do.
0: Okay. Yeah. After weeks of a drought, the rain brought a delightful petrichor to the desert.
1: Like water?
0: close, yeah.
1: Like rain, like a splash of water, a sprinkling of rain, like
0: close. That's like close to what it is.
1: Condensation.
0: Yeah, close. Oh, really? Yeah, okay. I mean, kind of. I would say so. Okay, I'll give you the definition.
1: Okay.
0: So petrichor is basically the earthy, fresh scent produced when rain hits dry soil. It's like, you know when you walk outside and it smells like rain, but it's not raining?
1: Mm-hmm.
0: That's what petrichor is.
1: Ooh, yeah. Wait, that's a good word.
0: Yeah, because you know I love the rain. So yeah, so like why the earth or the grass smells like the grass smells often comes from oils released by plants that accumulate in dry ground and are released upon rain.
1: Wow. Oh my god. Wait, I love that word. Yeah. And I'm happy I got it right.
0: Kind of. So if you ever go outside and it's just finished raining, but it's not raining, mm-hmm. but it smells like rain, that is petrichor.
1: Period. Yeah. That was a good last word.
0: I know.
1: Oh my god. I'm happy I got it too, because I was like, it's the last word. I can't mess it up.
0: I'm scared for Wednesday. If I don't get it, I'm a failure.
1: No, I think you will.
0: No, I think you got pretty close, and I think that's, you know, at the end of the day, as long as we get pretty close to the word, then you got the word.
1: Yeah, I agree.
0: Yeah.
1: Yay!
0: But yeah, that was the word. Maybe we'll get a little bit of petrichor tomorrow, because it's a 50% chance of rain tomorrow. But we know that if it's a below 70 here in Cali, it's kind of like a 50-50.
1: True.
0: Yeah.
1: True. That was her last word, guys. We only have one more on Wednesday. Guys, I might cry a little on Wednesday.
0: I think I will too.
1: Just because, like, we've had a really good time doing this. Like, I forget this is even a class. Like, honestly. Like, no, I love literally. It.
0: Yeah, same.
1: All right, I won't get into it.
0: Not yet. But, hope you guys like that word. I personally will say I think that is my favorite word of the semester, petrichor. We'll talk back after a couple songs. 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

0: Coyote Radio Local Bands 24/7. Okay, so we're going to get into some of our favorite looks from the Met Gala over the last couple of years, since the Met Gala is actually today. I don't know if any of the looks have came out for today yet. I don't think so,
1: I don't think so.
0: I think it's too early.
1: Yeah, yeah.
0: But we'll talk about those on Wednesday. For now, we're going to talk about our previous ones that we liked. So I'll start with one that I'm pretty sure we both liked.
1: Yeah.
0: Which is Ariana Grande.
1: Yeah.
0: Grande. Oh my god. I can never be like a speech therapist, I swear to god. Ariana Grande in Vera Wang 2018.
1: Oh my god, that was one of mine too.
0: Yeah. She I mean the dress was just so good.
1: Yeah.
0: I don't remember exactly, like, do you remember exactly, like, what the dress comes from?
1: It's like a... the Sistine Chapel.
0: Okay, yeah. Yeah, so she has that on her dress. She's wearing a big bow, big liner. Her hair is pulled back, and she has it a little bit blonde. And honestly, like, I just thought this look was so good, personally.
1: Yeah, it was. I remember seeing it when I was, like, when, you know, that was happening, like, real time. And I was like, oh, my God, I love her yeah. dress. Honestly, that has been my favorite theme of the Met. I think it's just the best.
0: Yeah. And her dress in 2024 too.
1: Yes.
0: Was also really, really good. And it was so angelic. And oh, she called herself Mother of Pearl. And I liked how she had the little things on her eyes. And I'm so sad that she's not going this year, because I would have loved to see like what other looks she has. And honestly, I feel like, I know a lot of people wouldn't agree with this, but I feel like we don't get enough of Ariana on, like, runways.
1: We don't
0: get interviews. We don't get stuff like that. And, like, I know we've been seeing a lot of Ariana recently because of Wicked, because of her album. And she's now going to be on Meet the Focker in Law and all that stuff. But,
1: yeah,
0: you know, that's not the same thing.
1: Mm-hmm.
0: But anyways, how about you?
1: Well,
0: I have more, but.
1: Okay. Well, I would say, well, to keep with Ariana before I go to a new person. Yeah. Yeah, I was going to say that.
0: Really?
1: Yeah.
0: Okay.
1: Her look when she's, like, performing in the Met, she looks like a fairy.
0: Oh.
1: Guys, I love, like, that look.
0: So, so, so, so good.
1: No, it really is. Like, she looks like
0: And this
1: fairy.
0: Isn't, like, on the actual Met Gala carpet, so we're kind of, we're cheating a little bit.
1: Yeah.
0: But, you know, it's just too good not to bring up, to be honest.
1: Yeah, I agree. All right, now, moving on to the same theme from 2018, I would say SZA. She's wearing like a pink,
0: let me see,
1: sparkly dress with like tulle, and like she has like a little like, what would you call that?
0: I don't know. She has like something on her head that is kind of like, it looks like a big sun illuminating light, basically.
1: Yeah,
0: kind of.
1: Yeah, it is Versace, and it is so, so good. I really thought it was really pretty. So basically her headpiece is just like a little, it's gold with stars that extend like towards heaven. I think that was like the, yeah. So I really, really liked it. I thought it was so pretty, and her boots look so good. Look at that.
0: Yeah.
1: They're like bedazzled and pink, and like, I don't know. I remember seeing this and I was like, like if I went to the Met, I would probably wear something like this. Like if the theme was like this.
0: Yeah.
1: I think it's really pretty.
0: Yeah. I also have another one from 2018.
1: Mm-hmm.
0: It is Blake Lively in Versace.
1: Oh, yeah, yeah, yeah.
0: She super just looks so good in this. Like, I cannot lie. Like, it basically is like this really gorgeous, like, gold and burgundy long fitted dress. And also, like, yeah, she has like this, like this thing on her head that's kind of like illuminating that, like she is like sun and light. And yeah, 2018 Versace is just so good.
1: I
0: like
1: agree.
0: Really good. And then okay, to move it up, you know, in the same, like, moving it up from, what was it, 2018, 2019, Kim Kardashian at the Met Gala. I personally really liked it.
1: Yeah,
0: I really liked it. I'm not gonna lie, I have not liked any of Kim Kardashian's looks. I'm not gonna lie.
1: Yeah.
0: This is the only one I probably really liked.
1: Yeah.
0: So 2019 Kim Kardashian at the Met Gala, she wore this really tight fitted latex like dress that looks like a shirt, and it has like raindrops that are falling all over it. Even her nails have raindrops mm-hmm. on it, and everything like that. And that's also the same Met Gala that Kendall and Kylie matched together. Kendall mm-hmm. wore orange and Kylie wore purple. And I just think they, like, all the Kardashian sisters that yeah. day looked so good. Or at least these three, from what I can remember, they look really good. Mm-hmm. And I personally really, really liked the looks. And I feel like when you, like, I feel like you, that's one of the few looks that you might think about, like, when you think of the Met Gala to be each.
1: I agree. I 100% agree with that. Like, yeah. when you think Met Gala, you think of Kendall and Kylie mm-hmm. in those outfits. 100%.
0: Yeah.
1: Okay, guys, I have like three more and I have to say them. I'm sorry.
0: Okay.
1: Let's
0: speed round.
1: Yeah. So this is 2018.
0: Because I have two more.
1: Okay. This is
0: 2018.
1: Yeah. So 2018 was my favorite year, personally.
0: Yeah.
1: Rihanna looks so good.
0: I was going to choose that one too.
1: Her diamond, like, she's covered
0: in diamonds.
1: Yeah. And I think she's supposed to, like, she's wearing a headpiece that's supposed to mimic like a pope, I'm pretty sure.
0: Yeah.
1: So 10 out of 10. Love that. She looked so good.
0: Mm-hmm.
1: Next, Gigi Hadid.
0: Sorry. Yeah.
1: She's wearing like a blue dress, but it has like stained glass. Like,
0: she looks so pretty. Look. She looks ethereal.
1: Like, if another look I would wear if I went to the Met. I think it's so pretty. Yeah. And I think it goes with the theme, like, in a more simple way.
0: Yeah. I agree.
1: And then my last look would be Chadwick Boseman.
0: Oh.
1: Remember, he wore all white, but he had, like, gold crosses all over. Yeah. And I thought it was just really good. Like, you know, I feel like when men go to the, like, Met Gala, it's kind of hard.
0: Yeah.
1: It is hard. And he did a really good job of embodying that, the theme. And I literally, when I think of the Met, I think of him as, like, one of the top three for whatever reason. I just think it looks really nice. So, yeah.
0: And then my last two, they are both Kendall Jenner, and it's Kendall Jenner 2024 and Kendall Jenner 2021.
1: Yes. Oh my God, 2021.
0: Especially so good. 2021. So 2021, she's wearing like this nude bodysuit with like a dress connected to it that's all lace, and she's literally covered in diamonds, and she looks so good. And then 2024, she's wearing this tight fitted black beaded like brown dress that has like fringes that are coming off of like the shoulders, mm-hmm. and her hair is like down and it's long and it's pulled back a little. And honestly, we never see most of the Kardashians, other than like Kendall Jenner, Kylie Jenner, she's mm-hmm. not Kardashian, but you know, with their hair down. And I feel like, bring the hair down, like, it just looks better. I'm sorry. But I just feel personally, every single year, Kendall does not miss.
1: Yeah, I agree.
0: She does not miss. Like, Kendall always comes out looking good no matter what mm-hmm. she's wearing. She has always looked good. Kim, personally, like I said, there's maybe one, maybe two that I've liked. Kylie, like, she's had some good ones, but nothing that, like, you know, it's like, whoa, other than, like, the purple one.
1: Yeah.
0: But Kendall, like, she just does not miss.
1: 2021 was my favorite Kendall look. She looked like Audrey Hepburn. That's what it was inspired off of, actually. And, oh my God, also another look I would wear. I went to the Met. It's so pretty. Like, definitely one of my top five looks from the Met. 100%.
0: Yeah. So I'm so excited to see what Kendall wears today and what everybody else wears. And mm-hmm. I'll definitely be screenshotting my favorite looks so we can talk about them on Wednesday.
1: Yep.
0: So we'll talk back in a bit. 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
1: Y'all ready to settle down and get with this, you know, settling in this feeling. 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

0: 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All right, guys. So it looks like that's going to be it for us today. Mm-hmm. We will have our final radio show on Wednesday from 10 to 12. Mm-hmm. So please tune in then.
1: We're going to make it good too, like a good last closing show for sure.
0: Yeah. And it's going to be our last one. So you guys have to listen.
1: Yeah.
0: Sorry.
1: Yeah.
0: Yeah.
1: We don't make the rules. Yeah.
0: Yeah, but I mean, I hope everybody's doing well. I hope everybody is getting through finals right now, is getting some rest, because Lord knows I need it too. I need to stop staying up till like 3-4 in the morning. I don't know what is wrong with me that I keep doing this to myself. But yeah, I hope that everybody is, you know, finishing their finals. And if you're graduating the semester, congratulations. Mm-hmm. Hopefully you have everything that you need for commencement. And yeah.
1: Yeah, I mean, good luck with everything to anyone out there. Remember to prioritize your mental health a little bit too.
0: Yeah.
1: Get that sweet treat because you know you want it. Reward yourself. And yeah, this will all be over in a couple weeks. Like, you know, sooner, probably sooner. So, yeah, just don't give up. Keep pushing. It's going to be worth it. And, you know, summer's coming, and I know everyone's excited about that. So, yeah, we'll see you on Wednesday at 10 in the morning for our last and final show. We're excited.
0: Yeah.
1: It's a little bittersweet, honestly.
0: Yeah.
1: But, yeah.
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